Oh, lovely. Rear Groove Corner brought us three sumptuous tunes. First up, we played you Willy Bobo, Coming Over You. Then the classic, Milton Wright, Keep It Up. And then, playing in the background, the one for William Stuckey, The First Time. Three glorious tunes, reissued all on 7-inch. Absolutely beautiful. Right, we're going to take a quick break. I'll see you on the other side for the Soulful Love of Hours. And we start with by looking at some back catalogue 7-inch reissues and first-time pressings. I'll see you on the other side.

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4: Oh, welcome back after the break. We are now in the Soulful Lovers Hour. If you've just joined and is expecting to hear the Free From 90s feature, well, welcome. But just to let you know that we are doing a 7-inch reissue and first issue special this week, so there will be no Free From the 90s. That will hopefully return next week. So to kickstart this hour, we're going to visit the back catalogue of reissued 7s that are still readily available. Going to commence with one of my favourite female artists of all time, the late, great Miss Phyllis Hyman.

Beautiful tune. First up, we played you Philly Simon, Settle the Trap, that came out on Expansions back in 2015. Then we played two Bobbies, two wonderful tracks there. We played you, Bobby Reed, and from 1968, a track written by the great Van McCoy and released on 2003 on Expansion record labels. And we played If I Don't Love You. And the track before that, we played you, Bobby Patterson, from 1972, which was reissued on Out of Sight Records in 2013, and I Get My Groove From You. Absolutely wonderful. A quick shout out, a very quick shout out to all those on the chat room, all the silent listeners, to all listeners, and also to all the presenters and management here on UK Pressure Radio. We're going to continue this elite music with an absolutely wonderful tune from a group called Starfire. This is absolutely brilliant. Love this. Turn this up.

Oh, beautiful. We played the four wonderful tunes here on the Soulful Lovers Hour here on the Midnight Affair. So what did we play? We played the Starfire, Make the Most of It. Then we went into A Special Delivery, This Kind of Love. And then Bill Summers, Come Into My Life from 1977, but reissued in 2022. And then Natural High, Trust in Me. And on the flip side of that is I Think I'm Falling in Love. I hope you are suitably entertained here on the Midnight Affair with myself, DJ Big Al. Just relax, put up your feet, pour yourself another tipple, because we have plenty more in store until 2 a.m. Right, we're going to go back now into the Midnight Affair Soul Vault, and we're going to issue and play you four reissued sevens. That is absolutely beautiful. I do apologize. The first two, I said earlier that basically I'm not always happy with the pressings of reissues, and these two are two certainly brilliant tracks, but the issues on them is, and the pressings on them rather, sorry, is not that brilliant. But I'm going to drop these for you. Here is Hyla Parker and a wonderful track called Joe.

Oh, wonderful. Four lovely tracks there. Apologies about the first two tracks there on the Soulful Vaults back-to-back four. But that is the temperament of vinyl for you. And I could play them on another day and they play absolutely perfectly. But what did we just play? We played you Hyla Parker from 1974 and a wonderful track called Joe. There's another absolutely beautiful track on the other side called Quiet Tunes. And then we went into Cynthia Sheila, I'd Cry Over You. Both those tracks were my record store day picks from 2023 this year, and they are absolutely wonderful tunes. I suppose I'm just going to have to dig deeper and buy another two copies there, or I could ask the missus to get them for Christmas as my stocking filler. Anyway, moving on, we then played Memphis, Inside My Love, a lovely little track there, and then playing in the background, we're playing The Crash Band, So I Can Make This Change. This came out originally in 1976 but was reissued this year. An absolutely lovely track. Anyway, here's two more from Athens of the North. Two wonderful tracks. Sit back, relax, and just enjoy these two tunes.

Absolutely gorgeous. Two wonderful tunes there from Athens of the North. What did we play? We played you, Crystal Winds, So Sad. And then a wonderful tune from Donald Pittman, Your Love is Dynamite. With the Shy Lights on background vocals. Absolutely lovely. It's absolutely wonderful that all these companies are bringing out all these reissues, such as Athens of the North, I Soul for Soul, P-Vine, Expansions and Soul Brother Records. But man, it costs you an arm and a leg to try and keep up. Anyway, moving on, here's a lovely tune from a group called Chaser Smoke here on UK Pressure Radio. This is beautiful.

Oh, gorgeous. Absolutely gorgeous. What did we play there? We just played, in the background, you could hear Master Force and Hey Girl. The original of that is an absolute arm and a leg. And the reissue is not much cheaper now, because that has flown up in price because of the demand for it. And in preceding that, we played you Traces of Smoke and a wonderful track called You Are. My lovely people, it has come to that time. The time has absolutely flown by. I'm going to have to love you and leave you. Don't forget, there are wonderful presenters here on UK Pressure Radio over the weekend and the forthcoming week, playing you music you like to hear. So, no need to go anywhere else. So stay locked. So until next week, Friday night, Saturday morning, for another Midnight Affair, I bid you a great weekend. Stay safe and God bless. Going to leave you with a track that I didn't think will ever be reissued, but thank God it has. An absolutely wonderful track. Here is Toast and Just an Illusion coming to you.

0: Time to take a break, but we'll be back. Don't go away now.
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2: Mr. Styley, burn in the fire. Mr. Styley, burn in the fire. Burn it down, Mr. Styley. I'll be just as the roots, man. See it there? Set it. 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
2: Hi, this is Mandy, and right now I'm tuned into the one and only Original Corporal, because he's got me feeling a certain some way, and I keep it locked.
3: Hey, baby. Hey. Can you hear me? Yeah. Yeah, okay, I can hear you now. 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Yeah. Well, I'm not trying to rush you. You know, I just want to see you before I go in tonight. Chad called me and I got a lot to do at the studio. It's cool. 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Okay. 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Alright.

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1: Pardon me, do you have change for a quarter? I gotta make a phone call. Thank you. Oh, I hope this woman don't take me through no changes today, because I had a hard day today, man. You know, let me see what's happening at the address for.

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to the 90s, 2000s, early 2000s, mid 2000s. So good. It's all good music. That's the first hour, then inside the second hour. Afrobeat, Amapiano, Soca. And don't forget the third hour, dancehall music.

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4: 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Luton Fire said that.
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0: 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King Stiley. 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

0: 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Scene.
1: Chiefly Robert Dobin at the pump. Explosion. Coming to the nation.
2: Hey, Mr. Styli. The thing them can't style it. I like it spice. This is Mr. Styli. I might guess wise as say, eh? 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

0: 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Lock on the radio. Mr. Styley, keep playing big songs all day long. See?
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0: 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Musically wicked and wily. Yes!
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Slow down. Big up, Mr. Styling.

want to say greetings, greetings, greetings to our friends and family. Yeah, Mr. Stanley's announcing the big one, UKPressureRadio.com. So the way you like it. Sweet, sweet reggae music. Yeah, man. Various, various different artists I've played over the last, 10, 15 minutes or so. And we've got plenty, plenty more. Yeah, this artist, yeah, you got to look out for it. You've got a nice, beautiful, beautiful voice. Goes on the name of Makeda Moore, yeah? That one's called Pave the Way. Now we're going to play Father's Lump.

Yes, ladies and gentlemen, yeah, man, look out for the artist McKay Damora 2 Stingray tracks. That's production. Check out the website www.stingrayrecords.net. Yeah, man, shoot a number 07949 283646. For those of you outside the UK, it's +44 7949 283646. Yeah, man, give you some sweet reggae vocals to your ears. So if you're just tuning in for the first time, welcome on board. Want to send a big shout out to our last presenter for the last few hours right here on UKPressureReady.com. My name is Mr. Styley. We're here, people, promoting reggae music just the way you like it. So I'm going to read out the studio number just for you again, for some of you. It's +44 7949 283646. That's for those of you outside of the UK, yeah? So I'll just store that number there for those in the UK, 07949 283646. And let us know if you can hear us loud and clear as well, you know what I mean? Because we're here, people. We love it, we love it, we love it, we love it, we love it, we love it. Music, reggae music. But I'm not going to give you another artist, a South London artist, because of the name of Dixie Peach. Listen to Cool Runnings.

You know, certain tunes you definitely just play out right to the end. You know what I mean? We've got only put new tunes there for you. People choose, you probably don't even hear, you know what I mean? So Mr. Stanley. Oh, this goes by the name of Patrick Rose. I remember the name from the 80s lovers, right? Track called Mysterious Woman. 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

Yeah, man, people, just letting the tunes and play right to the end, you know what I mean? Yeah, mysterious woman, that Patrick Rose. Nice tune, that's still, not gonna lie, yeah? So we're gonna continue just the way you like it, people. 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

0: Time to take a break, but we'll be back. 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

0: some slow gems right in the big one, UKpressurerunning.com. Yeah, man. That was a vent with Separated, you know. Separated, what a tune, I mean. What a tune. Some tune I even played for a little while. But anyway, I think I might have to get back into playing some reggae right now, you know what I mean? For people messaging me. I might just drop one more slow jams and then, yeah, we get back to business, yeah? All right, Mr. Stanley, what you have for listeners then? All right, me drop this one, you know. I love this one, they're still, you know. Anyway.
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welcome to another edition of The Flex with Miss Susie Wong here on UK Pressure Radio. Big shout out to the presenter who was up before me. And I just want to say welcome to all the newbies and the silent listeners and the regular listeners, okay? Glad to have you on board. All right, I can do some housekeeping now. The studio number for text and WhatsApp messages is 07415 063652. I repeat that for you, 07415 063652. And you can come and join us in the chat room. If you go to the UK Pressure Radio website, scroll down to see the chat room icon, and just if you've registered before, just come straight on in. If you've not registered before, you'll need a username and a password, okay? Then you can come in and join in the banter, okay? So shout out to everyone who's already in the chat room as well. Right, so today I'm going to give you some what we call slow and sultry. Maybe some of it might be baby making, I don't know, but we shall see, okay? So that's the first part of the first hour. Second hour, I'm going to give you some two-step, and then we go into a reggae segment at the top of the hour. Okay, right, so open the show there with Your Body by DW3 featuring Boney James, and I'm going to go over now to Miss Melanie Rutherford, and this track's from 2015 entitled One Conversation. The Boney James song was from 2020, by the way. Yes, grab yourself a cocktail. Shout out to Anne over there in Pimlico, also Imagine F. Rawls.

thank you to everyone who shared the notification. Keep sharing and sharing. Thank you very much. Okay, right. That was, as I say, Melanie Rutherford going open out a Q Harper featuring Jasmine Jazzy Harper. And this track is entitled These Three Words, 2015. As I said, take it nice and slow. Slow and sultry.

damn building already. And some welcome, welcome, welcome. Okay, yes, at the weekend. What did everyone get up to since I was here last? The weekend went to the social workers and foster carers dance over there at the Annerley Hall. Music was nice and nice. So a lot of people there, and yeah, enjoyed myself. And then went to Porky's. Yeah, I know I haven't been Porky's for the longest time, but they've done it up nice. Winsome was singing there, but yeah, nice one, nice Saturday evening straight Sunday morning, very nice. Okay, anyhow, going over now to Lady Cocaine and Jess Cruz. But let me know what you got up to, whether you did anything, celebrated birthdays, anniversaries, you know, just give me a little something, yeah, interaction. Okay, Jess Cruz.

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0: 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Going over now to Marcellus, the singer. And his remix
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0: Will take on Thin Line.

Marcellus, the singer, and his rendition of Thin Line, originally done by the Pretenders, Persuaders even, back in 1971. Okay, I'm going over now to Mr. Anthony Hamilton. This track is entitled Queen, so I'm going to send it out to all the queens out there, including myself. Okay, and enjoy. This one's from 2024. Yes, it's going out to you and you and you and you and you. All the queens.

Anthony Hamilton. Right, the next track is dedicated to Revival Queen. She's put me onto this. It's recently released earlier this year. It's entitled I Love Me, and it's everybody who loves themselves, yeah? And don't mean that in a conceited way, okay? And Revival Queen, if you're listening in, this one is for you. Mm-hmm.

Yes, fire, definitely fire, golden smile. Okay, I'm going to give you some two-step now, and I'm going to start off with this one from Miss Joanne Gardner. You know, when this song's old, you know, it's from 1980-something, 85, and, you know, if I've heard a track for a while and you hear it, sometimes I got emotional hearing this the other day. I don't

Mr. Frankie Beverly alongside Maze from 1977. Okay, the next track should take us up to the ad break. Don't forget we have our reggae segment after the ad break, so make sure you keep it locked. Okay. Right, this one's a bit more modern, I suppose. It's, well, you know what it is. No introductions needed on this one. You've got some nice memories there, Maureen, of Golden Smile, yeah.

0: be back. Don't go away now.
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2: Hi, it's your girl, Frederica Tibbs, and I'm bigging up Suzy Wong. Keep going deeper and deeper and deeper into that cocoa basket and bring out some sweet selection, some sweet music. Boom.
3: 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Whenever I tune in, I choose into Suzy Wong every time. Is

0: As I said, this is Paul Dawkins. Tune into Susie Wong. All the time. Out.
1: Hi, welcome, welcome, welcome back on the other side as we go into our reggae segment. I've actually got 1, 2, 3, 4 new tracks for you this week. Okay, all released in the past month or so, even younger. Yeah, so, you know, past week maybe. Okay, I'm going to start off with this one from Elaine, and it's entitled Yes I, under Sean Nizzle Records label.

nice track there from Elaine. Like I said, then this one and the next couple are new tracks released recently. This next one was released earlier this month. I remember going to see Anthony B with my friend JC over there at the Electric Brixton. Talk about not dressed. Man's proper Rasta man, innit? he was just saying Raid the Barn back in the day. But I love this track. Listen

Nice, nice, nice track. I love this track from Anthony B featuring Gentleman. World of Love. That's what we want, a world of love. Okay, we're going up now to Coffee and her new track, Over So. And I like the Registep sample that she's got in there. Let me know what you think. That's a Registep, Registepper, sorry.

0: Go on with it, coffee. Okay.
1: Bless the Lord, everybody. This is JJ Bontis. Going to come to let you know, just in case you didn't know, that you're in tune to the one and only, the queen in this thing, Susie Wong.
0: Thank you, JJ. And speaking with JJ, this is his new track, just released. It's called Wolves and Shepherds. And, yeah, definitely got a Dennis Brown hint to it, yeah?

version there for you. Okay, right, we're going to go back in time now. We're going to go back to 1995 to be precise. And we have Mr. The Crown Prince, Mr. Dennis Brown, alongside Mr. Peter, Honey Voice, Sweet as Honey Voice, Honeygale. And this track is entitled Cupid.

0: just want to say a big happy birthday to Mrs. Dennis Brown and Marie, celebrating her birthday today. Looking forward to seeing you in a few weeks' time. Okay. Anyhow, I'm going to go over now to Mr. Barry Biggs. And this track is from 1972 on the Jaguar label. Okay.
1: What we going to do right here is go back.

Thank you, Barry Biggs. Thank you. Okay, another cover version coming up. This one, I'm not going. This one is actually done in 1975. It's a cover version of "Love Won't Let Me Wait" by Major Harris. Okay, but the artist on the track is called Flick Wilson. Yeah, and I will tell you who he is after. But in the meantime, if you recognize the voice, let me know. Yeah, let's have a guess. It's like a guessing game now. Yeah. Flick Wilson. Don't Google it.

Well, as nobody's come back to me, I'm gathering you don't know who the artist is. Flick Wilson was an alias of Mr. Rudy Thomas, you know, Key to the World and all them tracks there. Yes, it was. Okay, like I said, released in 1975, the same year as the original by Major Harris. Okay, going over now to Mr. Johnny Clark, my artist, and bring it on home to me from 1976.

Okay, right. I'm gonna open that to it's gotta dig. I dug deep this week, yeah. I'm gonna dig deep in my cocoa basket, okay. And this one is on a Safari label from 1976, and it's entitled "Your Love to Me" by The Bandis.

is a nice version for this one as well, but I'm not going to play it today. Okay, right. Going over now to Mr. Horace Andy, Mr. Sleepy himself. And this track, this reminds me of a rave. I might say what kind of rave. It's probably a Shabin I went to back in the 80s. Early 80s, late 1970s, early 80s.

0: they got to eat dirt. But for what life is worth, help us, oh Jah. I'm singing fire, fire, fire, fire. In a wicked wire, wire, wire, wire. Fire, fire, fire, fire. In a wicked wire, wire, wire, wire.
1: Shout outs going out to Alison and Hilary over up there in Birmingham. Welcome, welcome, welcome.
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wire. So wire, wire, wire, wire. So this a fire, fire, fire, fire. And this a wire, wire, wire.

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Thank you for your listening ears.

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0: Well, I'm King Kong, and I'm in the UK, and I'm listening to UK Pressure Radio. 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It's hot and kicking.
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0: Well, I believe in this sound that it can make you beat them, rockle and make you feel them get swing, and you can know it when it comes to the dance of style with the Bantap Link. About 100 times we had bust a kakati and show you that when time we pass to is we that have the dance on agony. Come!
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Not the Nicky Thomas version. This is the Jackie Robinson's version. Someone Loves You, Honey. This is the instrumental version.

Someone Loves You Honey, the instrumental version of it. Taking a track now from Bob Andy, Feel the Feeling. 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

the songs of Bob Andy. Earlier I played Solomon Burke's version of Cry to Me. Well, this is an update

cry to me. Big up the folks in Purica and Farm. Now taking a track from Nat Cole. Very, very old track. I just love this song. And see that?

0: Time to take a break, but we'll be back. Don't go away now.
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